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Some the money, some the drugs, others the sex game, the glamour, the fame.

people ask a question. What's a rock and roller? And I'll tell them. It's not about drums, drugs, and hospital dreams.

back in the day. Fresh haircut fitted with a fat ass fade. In the work week chillin' on a Saturday. Helping only for the hope of a brand new day. See a homie you ain't seen since back in the day. Fresh haircut fitted with a fat ass fade. In the work week chillin'.

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